behind the mask, saw a change in you. Beside that calm and explain the truth. Our addiction ain't nothing but greed, and you could just eat the whole world like a baby Ruth. And you got under my skin. All the nights that eyes roll sunk in the gym. Cause I don't want you to go die like Owen and Bruv. I really wish I had a picture.

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1: Radio des Ballons, il est 9h52. Dans quelques instants, le flash info à venir, Gérald de Palme.

0: know this is Radio Debalance.
1: Deux heures sur Radio Débalance.